cause I've been far from solid. Now I'm in the rain with no brolly. And sorry seems to me the hardest words to say, but the hardest words to say, well, that's the place.

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1: 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I wasn't with any English boy.
0: They saw you today at bus stop kissing him.
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1: You ain't fucking with the CPT. Shout out to all my OGs. Thank you.

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1: So what am I saying? Anyway, Millie there, the fat kitty them there, you see me? Yeah, man, I saw you going on. Yo, my ladies.

0: hoes till they come with royalties and pub too.
1: Where you at?
0: At the house with it, watching sinners.
1: Who you with?
0: On the couch with my favorite sinner.
1: Fuck that bitch.
0: I was about to, but you convinced her. Should I decorate her walls or log off to Pinterest? Never too late to meditate on emotional attachments. Even if I